the rich and the poor, more and more, you just can't reject it. And I'm the one that can relate to you, him, her, and your buddy, cause everybody wants some. Money ain't all, but you can't excuse it. The way I'm living, I got to use it.

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1: 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I was listening to the album. Good fucking luck. You're on your own.

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When you're not, you're not. I see through your act and I still enjoy the show. Yeah.

Escuchanos y miranos, la Max Stream Radio. After all you put me through, you think I despise you. But in the end, I wanna thank you, 'cause you made me that much stronger. When I

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2: Now, players, I got some fresh game to bring to the table today. Now, this player right here, he's different. He don't drive a Cadillac. What? He don't got a perm. What? Why should we let you in the Pimp Legion of Doom?
3: Man, whoever said progress was a slow process wasn't talking about me. I'm a P-I-M-P. Plus, I got the magic stick.